Hello, Mr. Postman. 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No? 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

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And all melted in together, that's why I stayed there so long. I didn't realize. 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

0: This next one coming up is the first single off of my forthcoming sophomore album, Scorpio. And so if you feel your body moving, go ahead and move it. This is for all my baddies.
1: Yeah.

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You should be focused on self instead of the way that I use it. 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

0: stress. Toujours impliqué comme ALC, fuck DJ Khaled.
1: So there's like these unforeseen elements that you're not going to be able to prepare for, and you will not know when it happens. Do you need to do those 10,000 hours? Of course, because those hours you put in will prepare you for that unforeseen moment when you get out of the studio and you're in the world.

Syllabe. La radio sauvage. Crowded in the corner of this dark smoke-filled room, the speakers loom. It's reminiscent of the ancient soul's tomb. I feel this is a rite of passage. These blockades I break through, these stained mind states I've spoken to. I hope I've moved. I hope I've moved. With the bass and the break beat behind us, enlightened minds surrounding the mic, no spot.